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All I wanna do is lose control. You know that I'm a crazy bitch. I do what I want when I feel like it.

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1: Hey there, it's me. I just want to call and tell you that I love you so, so, so, so much. Just wanted to let you know that you are my princess. You are worthy of all the love in the world. You are the love of my life.

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2: 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And his neighbor Mike. They don't know it yet. Their lives will soon change forever because they're about to see the truth.

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To make the voices stop, probably to prove nothing, just writing to say something, cause I wasn't the only one who wasn't rushing to say nothing. This doesn't, I mean I lost my dream.

saying stuff like, you only live once. You got one time to figure it out, one time to twist and one time to shout, one time to think, and I say what's